0: コーチ君でいるんじゃない
1: ？He's not familiar with China. He's never been to China either.
0: 今このト
1: マスさんというものが、difficult for him to do anything.
2: So, what's your opinion, Mr. Ake?
1: I think the person you want is still in the Jewish residence in China. Yet, I have something to tell you all. We are not the only one interested in Thomas Hagen.
2: Who?
0: 誰?
2: Who has another plan?
1: I don't know either. But I'm sure to tell you that they have been ahead of us.
2: That's impossible!
0: No, da.
1: Captain, this is China, it's Shanghai. Things impossible happen every day. It seems that everybody needs the second class bench worker from Berlin. We need to have a sincere cooperation. Otherwise, things will go wrong. Right? What do you think, Captain?
3: そうだ。真面目な協力が必要なんだ。
2: If such an investigation is no longer secret, we should make a public search for Jewish residential areas.
3: 大佐の意味は、静かな水をかく乱で、魚を引き出すのだ。中国語で言うと、泥水で魚を取る。
1: It's stupid to investigate in public. We have to think about the international opinion before we decide to do anything. And if Thomas Hagen ran into a foreign settlement, it will provoke foreign soldiers. Then the matter will be in a dilemma, like riding on a tiger. After to go on and unable to get down.
2: Mr. Hagen, please tell me your plan in detail.
0: 話さないですか